0: 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Plus.
1: 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Das Radio.
2: There's many days for you. 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Even though my tears have dried.

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2: 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Lord have mercy, everybody's here. Hey, what's going on, man? Yeah, she's at home. Yeah, she's

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So if our time is running out, day after day, we'll make the mundane a masterpiece. Oh my, my, oh my, my love, I take one look at you, you're taking me out.

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2: 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Hey, what's going on, man? Yeah, she's at home.

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